gotta do one thing well. 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You got a woman waiting for you there. All you ever gotta do is be a good man one time to one woman

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2: Drink, clink, found a Bud Light. Bad bitches like me, it's hot.

bad idea, right? Seeing you tonight, it's a bad idea, right? Seeing you.